the devil bowed his head because he knew that he'd been beat. And he laid that golden fiddle on the ground at Johnny's feet. Johnny said, "Devil, just come on back if you ever want to try again. 'Cause I told you once, you son of a gun.

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1: USA Radio News, I'm Anthony Lucero. President Trump says there's a good chance for diplomatic progress as nuclear talks with Iran resume, but warns that military action could restart if negotiations fall through. Meanwhile, Iran has rejected a proposal to share control of the strategically important Strait of Hormuz. The Trump administration is asking the Supreme Court to permit restrictions on mail-in voting before the November midterms. Missouri Senator Eric Schmidt.
2: We got to get it on the floor and we got to spend the time on it. And if that means going into August, I'm supportive of that.
1: The proposal would require voter ID, proof of citizenship to register, and sharply limit voting by mail, although Senate leaders say it lacks the votes to pass. A new study found that most foods made for toddlers are highly processed.
3: Researchers at the University of Texas at Austin looked at over 2,700 toddler food products, including fruit pouches, oat bars, and snack puffs. The study found 81% of those products were ultra processed, and nearly half, about 49%, did not meet at least one World Health Organization nutrition guideline for children ages 6 to 36 months. The findings come as the U.S. Food and Drug Administration considers new rules for nutrition labels on food packaging and for marketing foods to kids. I'm Monica Nelson.
1: President Trump is again calling for an interest rate cut.
4: Trump spoke on Air Force One Monday.
5: We should have the lowest interest rate in the world.
4: Trump told reporters the new head of the Federal Reserve, Kevin Warsh, is doing a fantastic job, but the Reserve Board is very political and some members may have bad intentions. Trump nominated Warsh and says he knows what Warsh wants to do. The Federal Reserve will announce its next rate decision on Wednesday. I'm Mark Mayfield.
1: Wall Street closed mostly higher.
6: At the close bell, the Dow Jones Industrial Average gained 537 points, the S&P 500 rose 15 points, and the NASDAQ lost 55 points. I'm Sarah Lee Kessler.
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8: Hi everyone, I'm Craig Orndorff. On the next weekend in the country, we're going back to August of 1989, when American hostages were being held in Lebanon. Congress bailed out the savings and loan industry, and the summer blockbuster was Batman with Michael Keaton. And on the countdown were Holly Dunn, Shenandoah, Dolly Parton, Highway 101, and Patti Loveless. We'll have them and more on the next Weekend in the Country.
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9: Here's your North Country 1320 WCVR weather forecast.
10: Rain tonight. It could be heavy at times, and we could expect to see some flash flooding here or there. Tonight's low will be around 59. Showers continue into Wednesday. Could be heavy at times with a high near 69. We're expecting 1 to 2 inches possible in some places. Showers continue Wednesday night with a low near 55. Thursday, showers, cloudy with a high near 71. Cloudy on Thursday night with a low near 55. It dries out on Friday. Sunny with a high near 78. Clear Friday night with a low near 57. And Saturday, mostly sunny with a high near 81.
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0: 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Stick around. We're going to take a look at the North Country weather forecast in just a little bit on your home for all things country.
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3: Here's your North Country 1320 WCVR weather forecast.
0: Rain tonight. It could be heavy at times, and we could expect to see some flash flooding here or there. Tonight's low will be around 59. Showers continue into Wednesday. Could be heavy at times with a high near 69. We're expecting 1 to 2 inches possible in some places. Showers continue Wednesday night with a low near 55. Thursday, showers, cloudy with a high near 71. Cloudy on Thursday night with a low near 55. It dries out on Friday. Sunny with a high near 78. Clear Friday night with a low near 57. And Saturday, mostly sunny with a high near 81.
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6: Now it's time for the North Country Calendar for Friday, the 31st of July, brought to you by the Herald. 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
1: USA Radio News, I'm Anthony Lucero. President Trump says renewed talks with Iran offer hope for a diplomatic breakthrough, but warns that military action could resume if these negotiations collapse. The comments come as tensions remain high over the control of the strategically vital Strait of Hormuz. Kentucky Governor Andy Beshear is calling for Senator Mitch McConnell to disclose details about his health status or resign from office.
2: The Democratic governor issued the ultimatum in a letter sent to McConnell and to Senate leader John Thune. Beshear was asked if McConnell is competent to serve in the Senate.
3: I do not know, and that's the challenge. You know, anybody can put out an official statement, but again, I hope everything's okay, that he's competent to serve, but asking someone to prove that to their constituents isn't a big or a heavy lift.
2: The Republican senator has not been seen in public since his hospitalization in June. McConnell's office has released statements and two photos of the senator saying he remains in a rehab facility. I'm Paul Miles.
1: A new poll from Gallup suggests that Americans' economic pessimism is slightly easing.
4: According to the poll, 22% of respondents said the nation's economic conditions are excellent or good, while 32% said they were only fair and 44% said they were poor. It appears to mark a shift from last month's polling results, which found 19% of respondents said economic conditions were excellent or good, 35% described the conditions as only fair, and 45% called them poor. The findings come as the Trump administration faces concerns about the economy ahead of the midterms. I'm Tammy Trujillo.
1: Wall Street closed mostly higher.
5: At the closing bell, the Dow Jones Industrial Average gained 537 points, the S&P 500 rose 15 points, and the NASDAQ lost 55 points. I'm Sarah Lee Kessler.
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9: Here's your North Country 1320 WCVR weather forecast.
10: Rain tonight. It could be heavy at times, and we could expect to see some flash flooding here or there. Tonight's low will be around 59. Showers continue into Wednesday. Could be heavy at times with a high near 69. We're expecting 1 to 2 inches possible in some places. Showers continue Wednesday night with a low near 55. Thursday, showers, cloudy with a high near 71. Cloudy on Thursday night with a low near 55. It dries out on Friday. Sunny with a high near 78. Clear Friday night with a low near 57. And Saturday, mostly sunny with a high near 81.
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Back a few months ago, I was headlining at a great big nightclub. And he put me up a couple of days early. I came in a couple of days early, and they put me up at what they call the Star Suite. Now, here I am, headliner in one of the biggest nightclubs in the country, and I wake up at 8 o'clock in the morning in this Star Suite all by myself. Yeah, that's what I said. Aw. But I did what I've always done, man, to cheer myself up. I picked up my guitar, I sat down, I wrote me a little song. Now, this is how it feels to be alone at the top of the hill and trying to figure out why.

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2: Here's your North Country 1320 WCVR weather forecast.
3: Rain tonight. It could be heavy at times, and we could expect to see some flash flooding here or there. Tonight's low will be around 59. Showers continue into Wednesday, could be heavy at times with a high near 69. We're expecting 1 to 2 inches possible in some places. Showers continue Wednesday night with a low near 55. Thursday, showers, cloudy with a high near 71. Cloudy on Thursday night with a low near 55. It dries out on Friday, sunny with a high near 78. Clear Friday night with a low near 57. And Saturday, mostly sunny with a high near 81.
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0: 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Now let's find out what's happening in the area on the North Country calendar, coming up right after this.
1: Hi everyone, I'm Craig Orndorff. On the next weekend in the country, we're going back to August of 1989, when American hostages were being held in Lebanon. Congress bailed out the savings and loan industry. And the summer blockbuster was Batman with Michael Keaton. And on the countdown were Holly Dunn, Shenandoah, Dolly Parton, Highway 101, and Patti Loveless. We'll have them and more on the next Weekend in the Country.
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3: 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Talk on the Eaton Mill Dams this Saturday at 1:30 p.m. at the former St. Paul's Episcopal Church on the Common in Royalton. Learn about the removal of two historic dams on the first branch of the White River. Vermont Historical Trivia Contest this Saturday at 6:30 p.m. at the Crossroads Bar and Grill in South Royalton, sponsored by the Vermont and Royalton Historical Societies. 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
1: USA Radio News, I'm Anthony Lucero. Iran has used an AI threat targeting the Trump family.
2: Federal officials are investigating an alleged AI-generated video from Iran that threatened First Lady Melania Trump and her son Barron. The video reportedly showed images of the family and encouraged attacks against them. The incident comes amid rising tensions between Washington and Tehran as U.S. officials continue weighing military and diplomatic options. Ron Warner, USA Radio News.
1: Secretary of War Pete Hegseth presented the Mexican Border Defense Medal to 50 U.S. service members during a Pentagon ceremony. The award recognizes troops who supported border security operations. That includes members of the Marine Corps receiving the medal for the first time. Newly released audio from Joe Biden's interviews with a biographer appears to show him discussing classified information and includes moments of memory lapses. The recordings and transcripts were released by the Oversight Project after Biden lost a legal fight to keep the conversations private.
3: Just found all the classified stuff downstairs. I wrote the president a handwritten 40-page memorandum arguing against deploying additional troops to Iraq. I mean, to Afghanistan.
1: A Biden spokesman called the release politically motivated. Dr. Anthony Fauci will be back in the spotlight tomorrow when he sits before the Senate.
4: Fauci will testify before a GOP-led Senate panel on the COVID-19 pandemic in a hearing that is all but guaranteed to be combative. It comes days after Kentucky Republican Senator Rand Paul released what he calls Fauci's diary during the pandemic. Republicans say the diary proves Fauci was deliberately downplaying the theory COVID-19 originated from China's Wuhan lab while reveling in his own celebrity. Former President Biden says he preemptively pardoned Fauci because of possible, quote, unjustified and politically motivated prosecutions by the incoming administration. I'm Wendy Swanson.
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8: Here's your North Country 1320 WCVR weather forecast.
9: Rain tonight. It could be heavy at times, and we could expect to see some flash flooding here or there. Tonight's low will be around 59. Showers continue into Wednesday. Could be heavy at times with a high near 69. We're expecting 1 to 2 inches possible in some places. Showers continue Wednesday night with a low near 55. Thursday, showers, cloudy with a high near 71. Cloudy on Thursday night with a low near 55. It dries out on Friday. Sunny with a high near 78. Clear Friday night with a low near 57. And Saturday, mostly sunny with a high near 81.
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called Sam's Place. It starts a-jumpin' every evening when the sun goes down. You can always find me down at Sam's Place.

Husband comes in, he says, "Wife, turn down the radio, turn off the TV, listen to me. Let me tell you about my day." And she sits down and she listens, and he begins to speak.

Husband says, "Wife, what do you think?" Wife says, "It's very interesting. Before we talk about your day, let's talk about mine."

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3: Here's your North Country 1320 WCVR weather forecast.
0: Rain tonight. It could be heavy at times, and we could expect to see some flash flooding here or there. Tonight's low will be around 59. Showers continue into Wednesday. Could be heavy at times with a high near 69. We're expecting 1 to 2 inches possible in some places. Showers continue Wednesday night with a low near 55. Thursday, showers, cloudy with a high near 71. Cloudy on Thursday night with a low near 55. It dries out on Friday. Sunny with a high near 78. Clear Friday night with a low near 57. And Saturday, mostly sunny with a high near 81.
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1: USA Radio News, I'm Anthony Lucero. Iran warns Ukraine about striking on cargo vessels.
2: Tensions are rising between Iran and Ukraine after Tehran accused Kyiv of striking an Iranian ship in the Caspian Sea. Iranian officials say the vessel was carrying civilian cargo, while Ukraine says it targeted military shipments linked to Russia. Iranian leaders have vowed the attack will not go unanswered as President Zelensky prepares to meet with President Trump in Washington. The dispute adds a layer to an already widening regional conflict. Ron Warner, USA Radio News.
1: New York Governor Mikey Sherrill is providing an update on an alleged software error that resulted in over 6,000 non-citizens being incorrectly registered to vote.
3: It comes a week after the governor made the announcement launching an independent investigation into how this happened. Sherrill said MVC officials have been mailing letters to those impacted by the error to correct the voter rolls. She claims the Division of Elections has already removed 4,500 individuals who were put into the system as part of the alleged error, which the software company denies. I'm Lizzie Radovalli.
1: Los Angeles County prosecutors are expected to determine whether to seek the death penalty against the singer David later on this week.
4: A judge has ordered there is enough evidence in the capital murder case to proceed to trial after a more than four-day preliminary hearing. The singer, David Burke, is accused of killing 14-year-old Celeste Rivas Hernandez, then dismembering her body. Prosecutors say they were having a sexual relationship and Burke killed her in 2025 to silence her to protect his music career. Burke is also charged with one count each of continuous sexual abuse of a child under age 14 and mutilation of human remains. He is also facing special circumstance allegations of lying in wait, murder for financial gain, and killing a witness in a criminal investigation. I'm Daniel Martindale.
1: Police in Toronto were investigating after shots were fired at the U.S. consulate. Authorities say no injuries were reported and the investigation continues. Officials are working to determine who fired those shots and whether the consulate was specifically targeted. From America's News Network, USA Radio News.
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7: Here's your North Country 1320 WCVR weather forecast.
8: Rain tonight. It could be heavy at times, and we could expect to see some flash flooding here or there. Tonight's low will be around 59. Showers continue into Wednesday. Could be heavy at times with a high near 69. We're expecting 1 to 2 inches possible in some places. Showers continue Wednesday night with a low near 55. Thursday, showers, cloudy with a high near 71. Cloudy on Thursday night with a low near 55. It dries out on Friday. Sunny with a high near 78. Clear Friday night with a low near 57, and Saturday, mostly sunny with a high near 81.
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0: 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We'll have an update on the weather right after this.
1: Hi, everyone. I'm Craig Orndorff. On the next weekend in the country, we're going back to August of 1989, when American hostages were being held in Lebanon. Congress bailed out the savings and loan industry. And the summer blockbuster was Batman with Michael Keaton. And on the countdown were Holly Dunn, Shenandoah, Dolly Parton, Highway 101, and Patti Loveless. We'll have them and more on the next Weekend in the Country.
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3: Here's your North Country 1320 WCVR weather forecast.
4: Rain tonight. It could be heavy at times, and we could expect to see some flash flooding here or there. Tonight's low will be around 59. Showers continue into Wednesday. Could be heavy at times with a high near 69. We're expecting 1 to 2 inches possible in some places. Showers continue Wednesday night with a low near 55. Thursday, showers, cloudy with a high near 71. Cloudy on Thursday night with a low near 55. It dries out on Friday, sunny with a high near 78. Clear Friday night with a low near 57. And Saturday, mostly sunny with a high near 81.
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5: Now it's time for the North Country calendar for Wednesday, the 29th of July, brought to you by the Herald. 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The Flames, Wednesday from 7 to 9 p.m. at the Bethel Bandshell on Church Street Common. 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
1: USA Radio News. I'm John Summers. President Trump bid farewell to South Carolina Senator Lindsey Graham. While speaking at Graham's funeral service at Washington National Cathedral Tuesday, Trump called Graham a beloved friend and giant of the U.S. Senate.
2: A true American original who left us much too soon.
1: Trump said Graham lived to the fullest and died doing the work he was born to do. Graham died unexpectedly July 11th at the age of 71. Kentucky Governor Andy Beshear wants Senator Mitch McConnell to prove he can serve or resign. Beshear issued the ultimatum in a letter writing in part, "If you are unwilling to voluntarily show that you still have the capacity to serve, I will insist the leader Thune fully investigate your condition and begin the process if warranted." The 84-year-old McConnell has not been seen in public since June 14th. He released only a statement and photo saying he continues physical therapy after a fall and subsequent pneumonia. Dr. Anthony Fauci's back in the spotlight when he goes before the Senate today.
3: Fauci will testify before a GOP-led Senate panel on the COVID-19 pandemic in a hearing that is all but guaranteed to be combative. It comes days after Kentucky Republican Senator Rand Paul released what he calls Fauci's diary during the pandemic. Republicans say the diary proves Fauci was deliberately downplaying the theory COVID-19 originated from China's Wuhan lab while reveling in his own celebrity. Former President Biden says he preemptively pardoned Fauci because of possible, quote, unjustified and politically motivated prosecutions by the incoming administration. I'm Wendy Swanson.
1: Search and rescue operations are underway after a massive magnitude 6.8 earthquake struck southwestern Japan yesterday. More than 3,600 soldiers are mobilized to help with the rescue efforts. From America's News Network, USA Radio News.
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10: Hi everyone, I'm Craig Orndorff. On the next Weekend in the Country, we're going back to August of 1989, when American hostages were being held in Lebanon. Congress bailed out the savings and loan industry. And the summer blockbuster was Batman with Michael Keaton. And on the countdown were Holly Dunn, Shenandoah, Dolly Parton, Highway 101, and Patti Loveless. We'll have them and more on the next Weekend in the Country.
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11: Vermont's economy is in impressive shape, according to the state's top fiscal analysts yesterday, despite what they described as a year of chaotic decisions by the White House that are threatening economic stability. Spending to develop artificial intelligence technology is one of the few things keeping the country's economy, and by extension Vermont's, steady. Vermont's major operating funds brought in almost exactly as much revenue in the 2026 fiscal year as the economists had projected. Total receipts for the recently ended fiscal year came in higher than projected by 1.2%, or about $44 million. New sidewalks or bike paths for 7 municipalities in northern Vermont are on hold after an Environmental Protection Agency grant was halted abruptly last year when the agency determined the projects no longer aligned with the government's goals. But U.S. District Judge Indira Talwani's July 17th ruling found that agencies can't cancel already secured funding for states, including Vermont, based on changes in executive branch priorities. Attorney General Charity Clark called the ruling an important step toward protecting Vermont's federal funding from arbitrary termination. Vermont voters will weigh in on 2 constitutional amendments on the November ballot. Governor Phil Scott yesterday formally announced that Proposals 3 and 4, proposed amendments to the Vermont Constitution passed by the legislature, will appear on the ballot. Proposition 3 proposes to codify Vermont employees' right to collectively bargain with their employer. Proposition 4 would add an amendment to the Constitution guaranteeing everyone equal protection under the law. This year's general election is on Tuesday, November 3rd. A Vermont radio host whose voice was heard on the air for decades has died. Nancy Gordon was a longtime host on WJJR alongside Terry J and continued to participate in special on-air events. Most recently, she did afternoons on WCVT, where she played classic hits and was especially fond of the Beatles. Nancy Gordon was 64. And that's what's happening. Here's your North Country 1320 WCVR weather forecast.
12: The weather word of the day is showers. Rain could be heavy at times today. We could see 1 to 2 inches possible in some areas, and we definitely might see some flash flooding. Be ready for it. Today's high will be 69. We'll have showers tonight with a low near 55. On Thursday, showers are likely. Cloudy with a high near 71. Cloudy Thursday night with a low near 55. On Friday, sunny with a high near 78. Clear Friday night with a low near 57. Saturday is sunny with a high near 81. And cloudy Saturday night with a low near 59.
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0: 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It is time to take a look at the North Country weather forecast coming up right after this.
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5: The weather word of the day is showers. Rain could be heavy at times today. We could see 1 to 2 inches possible in some areas, and we definitely might see some flash flooding. Be ready for it. Today's high will be 69. We'll have showers tonight with a low near 55. On Thursday, showers are likely. Cloudy with a high near 71. Cloudy Thursday night with a low near 55. On Friday, sunny with a high near 78. Clear Friday night with a low near 57. Saturday is sunny with a high near 81, and cloudy Saturday night with a low near 59.
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Well, I tried to get in. She changed the lock. Then I found this note taped on the mailbox that said, "Goodbye, Turkey. My attorney will be in touch." So I decided right then and there I was gonna do what's right, give her fair share. But brother,

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Why, they give her the color television set. Then they give her the house, the kids, and both of the cars. See? Well, then they start talking about child support, alimony, and the cost of the court. Didn't take me long to figure out how far in the toilet I was. I'm telling you, they have made a mistake, cause it adds up to more than this cowboy makes. Besides, everything I've ever had worth taking, they've already took. While she's living like a queen on alimony, I'm working

0: I let my wife told it I'm gonna be carrying food stamps. 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I'm gonna be just. That's not funny, huh?
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It's the Morning Wake Up Show. I'm Jim Diamond, keeping you company right until 10 o'clock today on North Country 13, 20 and 100.1 WCVR.

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1: USA Radio News. I'm John Summers. President Trump bid farewell to South Carolina Senator Lindsey Graham. While speaking at Graham's funeral service at Washington National Cathedral Tuesday, Trump called Graham a beloved friend and giant of the U.S. Senate.
2: A true American original who left us much too soon.
1: Trump said Graham lived to the fullest and died doing the work he was born to do. Graham died unexpectedly July 11th at the age of 71. Kentucky Governor Andy Beshear wants Senator Mitch McConnell to prove he can serve or resign. Beshear issued the ultimatum in a letter writing in part, "If you are unwilling to voluntarily show that you still have the capacity to serve, I will insist the leader Thune fully investigate your condition and begin the process if warranted." The 84-year-old McConnell has not been seen in public since June 14th. He released only a statement and photo saying he continues physical therapy after a fall and subsequent pneumonia. Dr. Anthony Fauci's back in the spotlight when he goes before the Senate today.
3: Fauci will testify before a GOP-led Senate panel on the COVID-19 pandemic in a hearing that is all but guaranteed to be combative. It comes days after Kentucky Republican Senator Rand Paul released what he calls Fauci's diary during the pandemic. Republicans say the diary proves Fauci was deliberately downplaying the theory COVID-19 originated from China's Wuhan lab while reveling in his own celebrity. Former President Biden says he preemptively pardoned Fauci because of possible, quote, unjustified and politically motivated prosecutions by the incoming administration. I'm Wendy Swanson.
1: Search and rescue operations are underway after a massive magnitude 6.8 earthquake struck southwestern Japan yesterday. More than 3,600 soldiers are mobilized to help with the rescue efforts. 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
9: Here's your North Country 1320 WCVR weather forecast.
10: The weather word of the day is showers. Rain could be heavy at times today. We could see 1 to 2 inches possible in some areas, and we definitely might see some flash flooding. Be ready for it. Today's high will be 69. We'll have showers tonight with a low near 55. On Thursday, showers are likely. Cloudy with a high near 71. Cloudy Thursday night with a low near 55. On Friday, sunny with a high near 78. Clear Friday night with a low near 57. Saturday is sunny with a high near 81. And cloudy Saturday night with a low near 59.
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0: 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It is time to take a look at the North Country weather forecast coming up right after this.
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4: The weather word of the day is showers. Rain could be heavy at times today. We could see 1 to 2 inches possible in some areas, and we definitely might see some flash flooding. Be ready for it. Today's high will be 69. We'll have showers tonight with a low near 55. On Thursday, showers are likely. Cloudy with a high near 71. Cloudy Thursday night with a low near 55. On Friday, sunny with a high near 78. Clear Friday night with a low near 57. Saturday is sunny with a high near 81, and cloudy Saturday night with a low near 59.
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1: USA Radio News. I'm John Summers. Fox News says House Oversight Committee Chairman James Comer warned Dr. Anthony Fauci his presidential pardon has limits ahead of the former public health official's high-profile day on Capitol Hill. Fauci testifies before a GOP-led Senate panel on the COVID-19 pandemic in a hearing all but guaranteed to be combative. The Senate voted to make Jay Clayton the next director of national intelligence. It was a 51-47 party line vote Tuesday night. Clayton's the former Securities and Exchange Commission chair, as well as current U.S. attorney for the Southern District of New York. U.S. forces were attacked overnight. Here's reporter Scott Carr.
2: Iran has launched ballistic missiles at U.S. forces in the Middle East. CENTCOM says in a post on X, all of the missiles were successfully intercepted. CENTCOM describes the assault as an attempted surprise attack.
1: President Trump's meetings with Israeli Prime Minister Benjamin Netanyahu and Ukrainian President Volodymyr Zelensky concluded Tuesday. He met with the international leaders in the Oval Office separately. The White House said both meetings were positive and productive. This comes as Trump has become publicly frustrated with Netanyahu at times as he tries to end the war with Iran. Both leaders are in the nation's capital to attend the funeral services for South Carolina Senator Lindsey Graham. Seattle police say the guns believed to be used in Sunday's mass shooting had extended magazines. Police Chief Sean Barnes says one gun had no serial number.
3: We recovered a polymer 80 9mm ghost gun with an extended magazine that had a 33-round capacity. When we processed that weapon, there were 19 rounds left in that weapon.
1: A Glock pistol was found while food carts were being removed. It was equipped with a fully automatic switch that made it capable of rapid fire. From America's News Network, USA Radio News.
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6: Vermont's economy is in impressive shape, according to the state's top fiscal analysts yesterday, despite what they described as a year of chaotic decisions by the White House that are threatening economic stability. Spending to develop artificial intelligence technology is one of the few things keeping the country's economy, and by extension Vermont's, steady. Vermont's major operating funds brought in almost exactly as much revenue in the 2026 fiscal year as the economists had projected. Total receipts for the recently ended fiscal year came in higher than projected by 1.2%, or about $44 million. New sidewalks or bike paths for 7 municipalities in northern Vermont are on hold after an Environmental Protection Agency grant was halted abruptly last year when the agency determined the projects no longer aligned with the government's goals. But U.S. District Judge Indira Talwani's July 17th ruling found that agencies can't cancel already secured funding for states, including Vermont, based on changes in executive branch priorities. Attorney General Charity Clark called the ruling an important step toward protecting Vermont's federal funding from arbitrary termination. Vermont voters will weigh in on 2 constitutional amendments on the November ballot. Governor Phil Scott yesterday formally announced that Proposals 3 and 4, proposed amendments to the Vermont Constitution passed by the legislature, will appear on the ballot. Proposition 3 proposes to codify Vermont employees' right to collectively bargain with their employer. Proposition 4 would add an amendment to the Constitution, guaranteeing everyone equal protection under the law. This year's general election is on Tuesday, November 3rd. A Vermont radio host whose voice was heard on the air for decades has died. Nancy Gordon was a longtime host on WJJR alongside Terry Jay and continued to participate in special on-air events. Most recently, she did afternoons on WCVT, where she played classic hits and was especially fond of the Beatles. Nancy Gordon was 64. And that's what's happening. Here's your North Country 1320 WCVR weather forecast.
7: The weather word of the day is showers. Rain could be heavy at times today. We could see 1 to 2 inches possible in some areas, and we definitely might see some flash flooding. Be ready for it. Today's high will be 69. We'll have showers tonight with a low near 55. On Thursday, showers are likely. Cloudy with a high near 71. Cloudy Thursday night with a low near 55. On Friday, sunny with a high near 78. Clear Friday night with a low near 57. Saturday is sunny with a high near 81. And cloudy Saturday night with a low near 59.
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0: Now there's no more tree in the middle of that yard. It's the deadest tree that you ever did see. Because the beetle killed the tree and the tree hit the ground, and the ALB still goes all around, and the ALB goes around.
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2: 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It's time for Common Sense for a Modern World, brought to you by Frankenberg Agency Insurance on Main Street in Randolph. 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That's 728-9158. This is Common Sense for a Modern World, a one-minute look at the timeless ideas that still shape how we live, think, and treat each other. Peace isn't the absence of conflict. It's the presence of restraint. Civilized people don't act on every impulse. They pause. They think. Not because they're afraid, but because they're strong enough to wait. You don't punch someone for disagreeing with you. You don't take what isn't yours just because you can. Real peace comes from choosing not to harm when harming would be easy. That's not weakness. That's maturity. That's the strength that holds a free society together. Because freedom requires self-control, or it won't last long.
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4: The weather word of the day is showers. Rain could be heavy at times today. We could see 1 to 2 inches possible in some areas, and we definitely might see some flash flooding. Be ready for it. Today's high will be 69. We'll have showers tonight with a low near 55. On Thursday, showers are likely. Cloudy with a high near 71. Cloudy Thursday night with a low near 55. On Friday, sunny with a high near 78. Clear Friday night with a low near 57. Saturday is sunny with a high near 81. And cloudy Saturday night with a low near 59.
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1: Now it's time for the North Country calendar for Wednesday, the 29th of July, brought to you by the Herald. Bingo in the East Valley this Wednesday at the East Valley Community Hall at Route 14 in East Randolph. Doors open at 5:30 p.m. with games beginning at 6. The Flames, Wednesday from 7 to 9 p.m. at the Bethel Bandshell on Church Street Common. 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
2: USA Radio News. I'm John Summers. Dr. Anthony Fauci's back in the spotlight when he goes before the Senate today.
3: Fauci will testify before a GOP-led Senate panel on the COVID-19 pandemic in a hearing that is all but guaranteed to be combative. It comes days after Kentucky Republican Senator Rand Paul released what he calls Fauci's diary during the pandemic. Republicans say the diary proves Fauci was deliberately downplaying the theory COVID-19 originated from China's Wuhan lab while reveling in his own celebrity. Former President Biden says he preemptively pardoned Fauci because of possible, quote, unjustified and politically motivated prosecutions by the incoming administration. I'm Wendy Swanson.
2: Kentucky Governor Andy Beshear wants Senator Mitch McConnell to prove he can serve or resign. Beshear issued the ultimatum in a letter writing in part, "If you are unwilling to voluntarily show that you still have the capacity to serve, I will insist the leader Thune fully investigate your condition and begin the process if warranted." The 84-year-old McConnell has not been seen in public since June 14th. He released only a statement and photo saying he continues physical therapy after a fall and subsequent pneumonia. President Trump bid farewell to South Carolina Senator Lindsey Graham. While speaking at Graham's funeral service at Washington National Cathedral Tuesday, Trump called Graham a beloved friend and giant of the U.S. Senate.
4: A true American original who left us much too soon.
2: Trump said Graham lived to the fullest and died doing the work he was born to do. Graham died unexpectedly July 11th at the age of 71. Search and rescue operations are underway after a massive magnitude 6.8 earthquake struck southwestern Japan yesterday. More than 3,600 soldiers are mobilized to help with the rescue efforts. From America's News Network, USA Radio News.
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9: Here's your North Country 1320 WCVR weather forecast.
10: The weather word of the day is showers. Rain could be heavy at times today. We could see 1 to 2 inches possible in some areas, and we definitely might see some flash flooding. Be ready for it. Today's high will be 69. We'll have showers tonight with a low near 55. On Thursday, showers are likely. Cloudy with a high near 71. Cloudy Thursday night with a low near 55. On Friday, sunny with a high near 78. Clear Friday night with a low near 57. Saturday is sunny with a high near 81. And cloudy Saturday night with a low near 59.
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2: The weather word of the day is showers. Rain could be heavy at times today. We could see 1 to 2 inches possible in some areas, and we definitely might see some flash flooding. Be ready for it. Today's high will be 69. We'll have showers tonight with a low near 55. On Thursday, showers are likely. Cloudy with a high near 71. Cloudy Thursday night with a low near 55. On Friday, sunny with a high near 78. Clear Friday night with a low near 57. Saturday is sunny with a high near 81 and cloudy Saturday night with a low near 59.
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0: 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We're going to take a look at the North Country calendar right after this.
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1: USA Radio News. I'm John Summers. Audio recordings of former President Joe Biden's conversations with a ghostwriter are public following a legal battle. Kelly O'Donnell reports the Justice Department has released a portion of the Biden tapes following a review.
2: The recordings were made in 2016 and 2017, after he left office as vice president.
3: This is my, they didn't even know I had this.
2: And years later became part of a classified documents investigation.
1: In 2024, Special Prosecutor Robert Hur declined to press charges, writing, "Biden was a sympathetic elderly man with a poor memory." The Heritage Foundation sued to make the recordings public and won. Biden fought to keep them private, but withdrew his appeal last week. The Education Department threatened to cut funding to two school districts in Maryland and Michigan over its policies on disclosing students' gender identity information to parents. The Education Department's Student Privacy Policy Office announced it's taking action against Anne Arundel County, as well as Ann Arbor Public Schools, for alleged Family Educational Rights and Privacy Act violations. Kentucky Governor Andy Beshear called for Senator Mitch McConnell to disclose details about his health status or resign from office.
4: The Democratic governor issued the ultimatum in a letter sent to McConnell and to Senate leader John Thune. Beshear was asked if McConnell is competent to serve in the Senate.
5: I do not know, and that's the challenge. You know, anybody can put out an official statement, but again, I hope everything's okay, that he's competent to serve, but asking someone to prove that to their constituents isn't a big or a heavy lift.
4: The Republican senator has not been seen in public since his hospitalization in June. I'm Paul Miles.
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8: Here's your North Country 1320 WCVR weather forecast.
9: The weather word of the day is showers. Rain could be heavy at times today. We could see 1 to 2 inches possible in some areas, and we definitely might see some flash flooding. Be ready for it. Today's high will be 69. We'll have showers tonight with a low near 55. On Thursday, showers are likely. Cloudy with a high near 71. Cloudy Thursday night with a low near 55. On Friday, sunny with a high near 78. Clear Friday night with a low near 57. Saturday is sunny with a high near 81 and cloudy Saturday night with a low near 59.
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4: Hi, everyone. I'm Craig Orndorff. On the next weekend in the country, we're going back to August of 1989, when American hostages were being held in Lebanon. Congress bailed out the savings and loan industry. And the summer blockbuster was Batman with Michael Keaton. And on the countdown were Holly Dunn, Shenandoah, Dolly Parton, Highway 101, and Patti Loveless. We'll have them and more on the next Weekend in the Country.
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6: Here's your North Country 1320 WCVR weather forecast.
7: The weather word of the day is showers. Rain could be heavy at times today. We could see 1 to 2 inches possible in some areas, and we definitely might see some flash flooding. Be ready for it. Today's high will be 69. We'll have showers tonight with a low near 55. On Thursday, showers are likely. Cloudy with a high near 71. Cloudy Thursday night with a low near 55. On Friday, sunny with a high near 78. Clear Friday night with a low near 57. Saturday is sunny with a high near 81, and cloudy Saturday night with a low near 59.
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0: 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We're going to take a break and have a look at the North Country calendar right after this.
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1: USA Radio News. I'm John Summers. Dr. Anthony Fauci invoked the Fifth Amendment at a hearing this morning before a GOP-led Senate panel on the COVID-19 pandemic. Fauci called Kentucky Senator Rand Paul unhinged and said he was pleading the Fifth to avoid Republicans possibly using his testimony to prosecute him for perjury. In his opening statement before the Senate Homeland Security Committee, Fauci said Paul has an obvious obsession with calling for prosecution. U.S. forces were attacked overnight. Here's reporter Scott Carr.
2: Iran has launched ballistic missiles at U.S. forces in the Middle East. CENTCOM says in a post on X, all of the missiles were successfully intercepted. CENTCOM describes the assault as an attempted surprise attack.
1: President Trump's meetings with Israeli Prime Minister Benjamin Netanyahu and Ukrainian President Volodymyr Zelensky concluded Tuesday. He met with the international leaders in the Oval Office separately. The White House said both meetings were positive and productive. This comes as Trump has become publicly frustrated with Netanyahu at times as he tries to end the war with Iran. Both leaders are in the nation's capital to attend the funeral services for South Carolina Senator Lindsey Graham. The Senate voted to make Jay Clayton the next director of National Intelligence. It was a 51-47 party line vote Tuesday night. Clayton's the former Securities and Exchange Commission chair, as well as current U.S. attorney for the Southern District of New York. Seattle police say the guns believed to be used in Sunday's mass shooting had extended magazines. Police Chief Sean Barnes says one gun had no serial number.
3: We recovered a polymer 80 9mm ghost gun with an extended magazine that had a 33-round capacity. When we processed that weapon, there were 19 rounds left in that weapon.
1: From America's News Network, USA Radio News.
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6: Here's your North Country 1320 WCVR weather forecast.
7: Rain showers continue. We could still see some heavy showers with downpours and some flash flooding. Today's high tops out around 70. Showers tonight with a low going back down to 55. On Thursday, showers are likely. It'll be mostly cloudy otherwise, with a high near 71. Mostly cloudy Thursday night, with a low near 55. Looking ahead to Friday, sunny, with a high near 78. Clear Friday night, with a low near 57. And Saturday, sunny, with a high near 81. It'll be cloudy Saturday night, with a low near 59.
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0: Here's your North Country 1320 WCVR weather forecast.
2: Rain showers continue. We could still see some heavy showers with downpours and some flash flooding. Today's high tops out around 70. Showers tonight with a low going back down to 55. On Thursday, showers are likely. It'll be mostly cloudy otherwise with a high near 71. Mostly cloudy Thursday night with a low near 55. Looking ahead to Friday, sunny with a high near 78. Clear Friday night with a low near 57. And Saturday, sunny with a high near 81. It'll be cloudy Saturday night with a low near 59.
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5: 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Talk on the Eaton Mill Dams this Saturday at 1:30 p.m. at the former St. Paul's Episcopal Church on the Common in Royalton. Learn about the removal of two historic dams on the first branch of the White River. Vermont Historical Trivia Contest this Saturday at 6:30 p.m. at the Crossroads Bar and Grill in South Royalton, sponsored by the Vermont and Royalton Historical Societies. 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
1: USA Radio News. I'm John Summers. President Trump bid farewell to South Carolina Senator Lindsey Graham. While speaking at Graham's funeral service at Washington National Cathedral Tuesday, Trump called Graham a beloved friend and giant of the U.S. Senate.
2: A true American original who left us much too soon.
1: Trump said Graham lived to the fullest and died doing the work he was born to do. A sanctions bill sponsored by the late Senator Lindsey Graham gets bipartisan support. Ukrainian President Volodymyr Zelensky, who was in Washington, D.C. to attend Graham's funeral, calls parts of the measure very important. The bill would double tariffs on nations which continue to buy Russian oil and gas. It would also renew sanctions on Iran, set to expire at the end of this year. Dr. Anthony Fauci invoked the Fifth Amendment at a hearing this morning before a GOP-led Senate panel on the COVID-19 pandemic. Fauci called Kentucky Senator Rand Paul unhinged and said he was pleading the Fifth to avoid Republicans possibly using his testimony to prosecute him for perjury. In his opening statement before the Senate Homeland Security Committee, Fauci said Paul has an obvious obsession with calling for prosecution. Kentucky Governor Andy Beshear wants Senator Mitch McConnell to prove he can serve or resign. Beshear issued the ultimatum in a letter writing in part, "If you are unwilling to voluntarily show that you still have the capacity to serve, I will insist the leader Thune fully investigate your condition and begin the process if warranted." Search and rescue operations are underway after a massive magnitude 6.8 earthquake struck southwestern Japan yesterday. More than 3,600 soldiers are mobilized to help with the rescue efforts. So far, at least 18 people confirmed dead. From America's News Network, USA Radio News.
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7: Hi everyone, I'm Craig Orndorff. 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Congress bailed out the savings and loan industry, and the summer blockbuster was Batman with Michael Keaton. And on the countdown were Holly Dunn, Shenandoah, Dolly Parton, Highway 101, and Patti Loveless. We'll have them and more on the next Weekend in the Country.
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8: Here's your North Country 1320 WCVR weather forecast.
9: Rain showers continue. We could still see some heavy showers with downpours and some flash flooding. Today's high tops out around 70. Showers tonight with a low going back down to 55. On Thursday, showers are likely. It'll be mostly cloudy otherwise, with a high near 71. Mostly cloudy Thursday night, with a low near 55. Looking ahead to Friday, sunny, with a high near 78. Clear Friday night, with a low near 57. And Saturday, sunny, with a high near 81. It'll be cloudy Saturday night, with a low near 59.
8: Vermont's economy is in impressive shape, according to the state's top fiscal analysts yesterday, despite what they described as a year of chaotic decisions by the White House that are threatening economic stability. Spending to develop artificial intelligence technology is one of the few things keeping the country's economy, and by extension Vermont's, steady. Vermont's major operating funds brought in almost exactly as much revenue in the 2026 fiscal year as the economists had projected. Total receipts for the recently ended fiscal year came in higher than projected by 1.2%, or about $44 million. New sidewalks or bike paths for 7 municipalities in northern Vermont are on hold after an Environmental Protection Agency grant was halted abruptly last year when the agency determined the projects no longer aligned with the government's goals. But U.S. District Judge Indira Talwani's July 17th ruling found that agencies can't cancel already secured funding for states, including Vermont, based on changes in executive branch priorities. Attorney General Charity Clark called the ruling an important step toward protecting Vermont's federal funding from arbitrary termination. Vermont voters will weigh in on two constitutional amendments on the November ballot. Governor Phil Scott yesterday formally announced that Proposals 3 and 4, proposed amendments to the Vermont Constitution passed by the legislature, will appear on the ballot. Proposition 3 proposes to codify Vermont employees' right to collectively bargain with their employer. Proposition 4 would add an amendment to the Constitution guaranteeing everyone equal protection under the law. This year's general election is on Tuesday, November 3rd. A Vermont radio host whose voice was heard on the air for decades has died. Nancy Gordon was a longtime host on WJJR alongside Terry Jay and continued to participate in special on-air events. Most recently, she did afternoons on WCVT, where she played classic hits and was especially fond of the Beatles. Nancy Gordon was 64. And that's what's happening.
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0: 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We're going to take a look at the North Country weather forecast in just a little bit on your home for all things country.
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3: Rain showers continue. We could still see some heavy showers with downpours and some flash flooding. Today's high tops out around 70. Showers tonight with a low going back down to 55. On Thursday, showers are likely. It'll be mostly cloudy otherwise, with a high near 71. Mostly cloudy Thursday night, with a low near 55. Looking ahead to Friday, sunny, with a high near 78. Clear Friday night, with a low near 57. And Saturday, sunny, with a high near 81. It'll be cloudy Saturday night, with a low near 59.
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0: 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I bet you're wondering what you're going to do this week. Well, we have just the thing for you. It's the North Country Calendar, and it's coming right up.
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3: 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Dave Keller Band performs this Sunday from 6 to 8 p.m. at the Gazebo Stage in Rochester Park. 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
1: USA Radio News, I'm Ron Warner. A new security report says China, Russia, Iran, and North Korea are expanding cooperation, raising concerns about the U.S. facing multiple global crises simultaneously. Dr. Anthony Fauci declined to answer questions before a Senate committee on the COVID-19 pandemic, invoking his Fifth Amendment rights. Fauci said he was acting on advice from his attorney and criticized Senator Rand Paul, who chairs the committee, for targeting him politically. The hearing comes after the release of Fauci's diary entries from the pandemic era, which have reignited debate over the government's response and the virus's origins. More than 25 weeks after the abduction of Nancy Guthrie, the 84-year-old mother of Today Show host Savannah Guthrie, investigators say they remain hopeful the case will be solved. The Pima County Sheriff says detectives are reviewing large amounts of DNA, video, and digital evidence as they continue searching for answers. Elon Musk has launched a new financial service on his X social media platform.
2: The tech billionaire announced the launch of X Money, which will provide banking and financial services for X Premium and Premium Plus subscribers. 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Subscribers can also receive a Visa debit card known as an X card for ATM withdrawals and in-person transactions. I'm Tammy Trujillo.
1: It's officially Jimothy summer in Seattle.
3: The Seattle City Council presented an official proclamation in the raccoon's honor to commemorate what's being dubbed Jimothy summer. The move came after Governor Bob Ferguson proclaimed Jimothy as the Washingtonian of the day on Thursday. The deformed raccoon has been seen scurrying around the Seattle suburb of Ballard lately, and videos of Jimothy have captured the attention of millions. Unlike a typical raccoon, Jimothy has an extra short neck, likely caused by a condition known as short spine syndrome. I'm Mark Mayfield.
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6: Here's your North Country 1320 WCVR weather forecast.
7: Rain showers continue. We could still see some heavy showers with downpours and some flash flooding. Today's high tops out around 70. Showers tonight with a low going back down to 55. On Thursday, showers are likely. It'll be mostly cloudy otherwise with a high near 71. Mostly cloudy Thursday night with a low near 55. Looking ahead to Friday, sunny with a high near 78. Clear Friday night with a low near 57. And Saturday, sunny with a high near 81. It'll be cloudy Saturday night with a low near 59.
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0: 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Time now to pause for a check on the weather forecast right after this.
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0: Here's your North Country 1320 WCVR weather forecast.
5: Rain showers continue. We could still see some heavy showers with downpours and some flash flooding. Today's high tops out around 70. Showers tonight with a low going back down to 55. On Thursday, showers are likely. It'll be mostly cloudy otherwise with a high near 71. Mostly cloudy Thursday night with a low near 55. Looking ahead to Friday, sunny with a high near 78. Clear Friday night with a low near 57. And Saturday, sunny with a high near 81. It'll be cloudy Saturday night with a low near 59.
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1: Hi everyone, I'm Craig Orndorff. On the next weekend in the country, we're going back to August of 1989, when American hostages were being held in Lebanon. Congress bailed out the savings and loan industry. And the summer blockbuster was Batman with Michael Keaton. And on the countdown were Holly Dunn, Shenandoah, Dolly Parton, Highway 101, and Patti Loveless. We'll have them and more on the next Weekend in the Country.
2: 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Now it's time for the North Country calendar for Wednesday, the 29th of July, brought to you by the Herald. Bingo in the East Valley this Wednesday at the East Valley Community Hall at Route 14 in East Randolph. Doors open at 5:30 p.m. with games beginning at 6. The Flames, Wednesday from 7 to 9 p.m. at the Bethel Bandshell on Church Street Common. Enjoy music from the 1950s, 60s, and 70s as the Bethel Community Association's free summer concert series continues. 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
1: Well, if you're one of the millions who own one of them gas-drinking, piston-clanking, air-polluting, smoke-belching, four-wheeled buggies from Detroit City, then pay attention. I'm about to sing.

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1: USA Radio News, I'm Ron Warner. President Trump says the U.S. may soon launch a major strike against Iran's heavily fortified Pickaxe Mountain nuclear site, a facility built deep underground near Natanz. Reports suggest centrifuges may have been moved there, but U.S. officials say that has not been confirmed. Military experts remain divided on whether the airstrike could destroy the complex or simply block access, as questions continue over Iran's nuclear capabilities and Washington's next move.
2: In twilight glow, I see.
1: Willie Nelson is speaking out against construction of data centers across the U.S.
2: Wise cry in the rain.
3: The 93-year-old country legend published an open letter on social media calling on residents in his hometown of Abbott, Texas, to fight against data centers invading our land. Nelson wrote, "The last thing we need is a loud, water-thieving, a light-polluting data center anywhere near our town," and said that data centers only destroy the environment around them. I'm Mark Mayfield.
1: Elon Musk has launched a new financial service on his X social media platform.
4: The tech billionaire announced the launch of X Money, which will provide banking and financial services for X Premium and Premium Plus subscribers. 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Subscribers can also receive a Visa debit card known as an X card for ATM withdrawals and in-person transactions. I'm Tammy Trujillo.
1: A new report from the Institute of Electrical and Electronics Engineers says advances in healthcare technology could have the greatest impact on humanity by 2030. Experts point to artificial intelligence, personalized medicine, gene therapy, and early disease detection as areas that could transform healthcare. Researchers say privacy, security, and public trust will be key challenges. From America's News Network, USA Radio News.
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11: Here's your North Country 1320 WCVR weather forecast.
12: Rain showers continue. We could still see some heavy showers with downpours and some flash flooding. Today's high tops out around 70. Showers tonight with a low going back down to 55. On Thursday, showers are likely. It'll be mostly cloudy otherwise with a high near 71. Mostly cloudy Thursday night with a low near 55. Looking ahead to Friday, sunny with a high near 78, clear Friday night with a low near 57, and Saturday, sunny with a high near 81. It'll be cloudy Saturday night with a low near 59.
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0: 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We'll have an update on the weather right after this.
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0: Here's your North Country 1320 WCVR weather forecast.
5: Rain showers continue. We could still see some heavy showers with downpours and some flash flooding. Today's high tops out around 70. Showers tonight with a low going back down to 55. On Thursday, showers are likely. It'll be mostly cloudy otherwise, with a high near 71. Mostly cloudy Thursday night, with a low near 55. Looking ahead to Friday, sunny, with a high near 78. Clear Friday night, with a low near 57. And Saturday, sunny, with a high near 81. It'll be cloudy Saturday night, with a low near 59.
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0: 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I bet you're wondering what we're going to do this week. Well, we have just the thing for you. It's the North Country Calendar, and it's coming right up.
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1: USA Radio News, I'm Ron Warner. Sean Hannity is remembering South Carolina Senator Lindsey Graham.
2: During his eulogy for Graham at the Washington National Cathedral on Tuesday, the Fox News host said Graham never forgot about his South Carolina roots while serving in D.C.
3: He was so proud to serve the people of South Carolina. For the people of that great state, I want you to know with no ambiguity that you gave Lindsey Graham the honor of a lifetime.
2: Kennedy noted that Graham was a frequent guest on his show and always got good ratings because he was so passionate about national and international issues. I'm Mark Mayfield.
1: The State Department is planning to reinstate funding for a global vaccine program.
4: The Trump administration previously halted $600 million for Gavi, an international partnership that gets vaccines to children and the vulnerable in developing countries. Health and Human Services Secretary Robert F. Kennedy Jr. had stopped the funds over concerns about vaccine safety. Tuesday's announcement came from Senator Susan Collins. The Maine Republican said she'd been working to restore the money for an organization she said had a critical role in averting the spread of preventable disease globally and stopping outbreaks before they reach U.S. borders. I'm Tammy Trujillo.
1: King Charles is reportedly expected to offer Prince Harry accommodations at Buckingham Palace during a September visit to the UK. Reports say the move comes as Harry and Prince William remain estranged over long-standing family tensions. Neither Buckingham Palace nor Kensington Palace has publicly commented on the reports. Scholars in Germany have authenticated two previously unknown sermons attributed to St. Augustine, one of Christianity's most influential theologians. The texts preserved in a 12th century manuscript are believed to date back more than 1,600 years. Researchers say the sermons offer fresh insight into Augustine's interpretation of the biblical story of King Saul and the Witch of Endor. From America's News Network, USA Radio News.
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8: Here's your North Country 1320 WCVR weather forecast.
9: Rain showers continue. We could still see some heavy showers with downpours and some flash flooding. Today's high tops out around 70. Showers tonight, with the low going back down to 55. On Thursday, showers are likely. It'll be mostly cloudy otherwise, with a high near 71. Mostly cloudy Thursday night, with a low near 55. Looking ahead to Friday, sunny, with a high near 78. Clear Friday night, with a low near 57. And Saturday, sunny, with a high near 81. It'll be cloudy Saturday night, with a low near 59.
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There's Cody Purvis right there, Drinking Terms, on your home for all things country. It's your afternoon drive show. I'm Aaron Gauthier, spinning the tunes here for you. With a classic now from the Oak Ridge Boys, Gonna Take a Lot of River, on North County 13, 2100.1 WCVR.

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3: Hi, everyone. I'm Craig Orndorff. On the next Weekend in the Country, we're going back to August of 1989, when American hostages were being held in Lebanon. Congress bailed out the savings and loan industry. And the summer blockbuster was Batman with Michael Keaton. And on the countdown were Holly Dunn, Shenandoah, Dolly Parton, Highway 101, and Patti Loveless. We'll have them and more on the next Weekend in the Country.
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5: Here's your North Country 1320 WCVR weather forecast.
6: Rain showers continue. We could still see some heavy showers with downpours and some flash flooding. Today's high tops out around 70. Showers tonight with a low going back down to 55. On Thursday, showers are likely. It'll be mostly cloudy otherwise with a high near 71. Mostly cloudy Thursday night with a low near 55. Looking ahead to Friday, sunny with a high near 78. Clear Friday night with a low near 57. And Saturday, sunny with a high near 81. It'll be cloudy Saturday night with a low near 59.
4: 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As we get back to the music right now, Jelly Roll with I'm Not Okay. I'm North Country 1320 100.1 WC.

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Cameron James Smith right there with two left feet on your home for all things country. We have USA Radio News coming up at 4 o'clock, plus North Country weather forecast, local news, not necessarily in that order, and a whole lot more music on the way. In the meantime, it's George Strait with a Foolhardy Memory on North Country WCVR.

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1: USA Radio News, I'm Ron Warner. A prominent Democrat is raising new concerns about the party's leadership ahead of the midterm elections. Former Biden campaign manager Rufus Gifford says Democratic National Committee Chair Ken Martin is failing to unite the party and keep pace with fundraising demands. Martin disputes the criticism, saying the DNC is posting record fundraising for a party out of the White House. The criticism comes as Democrats work to strengthen their position before November. Humanoid robots from China are being banned in the U.S. Tammy Trujillo reports.
2: The FCC released a statement on the national security threat posed by advanced foreign robots, saying the technology brings an unacceptable risk to U.S. security. The banned robots include humanoid devices and animal-like quadrupeds. The statement says the robotic devices could be used by malign actors who could remotely commandeer the robots to spy on Americans and gain foreign intelligence.
1: Canadians are spending less money on traveling to the U.S. as relations with our northern neighbors strain.
3: According to a recent report from Statistics Canada, leisure trips to the U.S. dropped by $2.2 billion, while international travel for leisure increased by $3.6 billion for Canadians. The report also found that family-related travel to the U.S. decreased within the span of 11 months, but the decline was much slower than the drop recorded in leisure travel. According to the report, the findings reflect the lowest number of border crossings since 1972, excluding the pandemic period. I'm Mark Mayfield.
1: Scholars in Germany have authenticated two previously unknown sermons attributed to St. Augustine, one of Christianity's most influential theologians. The texts preserved in a 12th century manuscript are believed to date back more than 1,600 years. Researchers say the sermons offer fresh insight into Augustine's interpretation of the biblical story of King Saul and the Witch of Endor. From America's News Network, USA Radio News.
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6: Vermont's economy is in impressive shape, according to the state's top fiscal analysts yesterday, despite what they described as a year of chaotic decisions by the White House that are threatening economic stability. Spending to develop artificial intelligence technology is one of the few things keeping the country's economy, and by extension Vermont's, steady. Vermont's major operating funds brought in almost exactly as much revenue in the 2026 fiscal year as the economists had projected. Total receipts for the recently ended fiscal year came in higher than projected by 1.2%, or about $44 million. New sidewalks or bike paths for 7 municipalities in northern Vermont are on hold after an Environmental Protection Agency grant was halted abruptly last year when the agency determined the projects no longer aligned with the government's goals. But U.S. District Judge Indira Talwani's July 17th ruling found that agencies can't cancel already secured funding for states, including Vermont, based on changes in executive branch priorities. Attorney General Charity Clark called the ruling an important step toward protecting Vermont's federal funding from arbitrary termination. Vermont voters will weigh in on two constitutional amendments on the November ballot. Governor Phil Scott yesterday formally announced that Proposals 3 and 4, proposed amendments to the Vermont Constitution passed by the legislature, will appear on the ballot. Proposition 3 proposes to codify Vermont employees' right to collectively bargain with their employer. Proposition 4 would add an amendment to the Constitution, guaranteeing everyone equal protection under the law. This year's general election is on Tuesday, November 3rd. A Vermont radio host whose voice was heard on the air for decades has died. Nancy Gordon was a longtime host on WJJR alongside Terry J and continued to participate in special on-air events. Most recently, she did afternoons on WCVT, where she played classic hits and was especially fond of the Beatles. Nancy Gordon was 64. And that's what's happening. Here's your North Country 1320 WCVR weather forecast.
7: Rain showers continue. We could still see some heavy showers with downpours and some flash flooding. Today's high tops out around 70. Showers tonight with a low going back down to 55. On Thursday, showers are likely. It'll be mostly cloudy otherwise with a high near 71. Mostly cloudy Thursday night with a low near 55. Looking ahead to Friday, sunny with a high near 78. Clear Friday night with a low near 57. And Saturday, sunny with a high near 81. It'll be cloudy Saturday night with a low near 59.
0: Good afternoon. Happy Wednesday to you. I'm Aaron Gontier. Spin of the tunes here for you, keeping you company throughout the afternoon as we start your 4 o'clock hour. Doug Stone on North Country WCVR.

South 62 right there. Love is forgiveness on your home for all things country. As you keep the music rolling now on your afternoon drive show with Mark Nessler with Used to the Pain on your home for all things country, WCVR.

Sam Hunt right there. We're having a house party on your home for all things country. I'm Aaron Gauthier. Spin the tunes here for you with Kenny Whitmire up now. One Foot in the Grave on North Country 13, 2100.

0: we live, think, and treat each other. Democracy means majority rule, but liberty? That means protecting everyone, especially the unpopular. If rights only belong to the majority, they're not rights at all. They're privileges. The test of a just society isn't only how it treats people it agrees with. It's also how it treats dissenters, critics, outsiders. When the minority voice is safe, everyone's voice is safer. Freedom that only replies when you're winning isn't freedom at all. Because true liberty protects the voice that you'd rather not hear.
1: Here's your North Country 1320 WCVR weather forecast.
2: Rain showers continue. We could still see some heavy showers with downpours and some flash flooding. Today's high tops out around 70. Showers tonight with a low going back down to 55. On Thursday, showers are likely. It'll be mostly cloudy otherwise with a high near 71. Mostly cloudy Thursday night with a low near 55. Looking ahead to Friday, sunny with a high near 78. Clear Friday night with a low near 57. And Saturday, sunny with a high near 81. It'll be cloudy Saturday night with a low near 59.
0: Half past 4 o'clock in her Wednesday afternoon. As you get back to the music right now, Blake Shelton. 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

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I'm Aaron Gauthier, spinning the tunes here for you. Thanks for taking me along with you this afternoon. Here's Stephen Stiles right now with Bar By Now on North Country WCVR.

0: 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It is time once again to take a look at the North Country calendar coming up right after this.
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0: 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Repair Fair, Saturday from 10 a.m. to 2 p.m. at the Brookfield Old Town Hall. 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Donations are welcome. Talk on the Eaton Mill Dams this Saturday at 1:30 p.m. at the former St. Paul's Episcopal Church on the Common in Royalton. Learn about the removal of two historic dams on the first branch of the White River. Vermont Historical Trivia Contest this Saturday at 6:30 p.m. at the Crossroads Bar and Grill in South Royalton, sponsored by the Vermont and Royalton Historical Societies. 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

Jason Aldean, Luke Bryan, and Eric Church right there with The Only Way I Know on your home for all things country. USA Radio News coming up at 5 o'clock. Then is an hour of bluegrass and acoustic country music. The 5 o'clock bluegrass breakdown is on the way in just a little bit. In the meantime, here's Steve Warner with a crash course in the blues on North Country WCVR.

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1: USA Radio News, I'm Ron Warner. More than 1,200 pounds of imported smoked bacon have been recalled after the USDA issued its highest risk Class 1 alert. Officials say the bacon was brought into the U.S. from Canada without required import inspection. No illnesses have been reported, but consumers in Idaho, Oregon, and Washington are urged to check packages and discard affected products. A new book from the Foundation for Defense of Democracies argues China, Russia, Iran, and North Korea are increasingly coordinating across the military, economic, cyber, and technology sectors. Researchers documented more than 600 instances of security cooperation since 2019. While not a formal alliance, the authors warn the growing partnership could complicate America's response to multiple international crises at the same time. King Charles is reportedly expected to offer Prince Harry accommodations at Buckingham Palace during a September visit to the UK. Reports say the move comes as Harry and Prince William remain estranged over long-standing family tensions. Neither Buckingham Palace nor Kensington Palace has publicly commented on the reports. Country singer Trace Adkins is sharing new details about surviving a 1994 shooting by then-wife Julie Curtis. Adkins says the bullet passed through his heart and both lungs at point-blank range, and doctors told him he survived because the bullet traveled straight through without expanding. He says he chose not to press charges and has since fully recovered. A zoo from south of the border is asking for help from San Diego.
2: The Parque Morelos Zoo in Tijuana closed July 22nd after an audit found a Bengal tigress died from obesity. The audit uncovered severe neglect of animals, infrastructure defects, and wildly underpaid staff. Tijuana officials say 160 animals now need to be relocated, including crocodiles, reindeer, camels, monkeys, bears, and various birds and snakes. They say they're planning on reaching out to the San Diego Zoo for help. I'm Bree Tennis.
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4: Hi, everyone. I'm Craig Orndorff. On the next Weekend in the Country, we're going back to August of 1989, when American hostages were being held in Lebanon. Congress bailed out the savings and loan industry. And the summer blockbuster was Batman with Michael Keaton. And on the countdown were Holly Dunn, Shenandoah, Dolly Parton, Highway 101, and Patti Loveless. We'll have them and more on the next Weekend in the Country.
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5: Here's your North Country 1320 WCVR weather forecast.
6: Rain showers continue. We could still see some heavy showers with downpours and some flash flooding. Today's high tops out around 70. Showers tonight with a low going back down to 55. On Thursday, showers are likely. It'll be mostly cloudy otherwise, with a high near 71. Mostly cloudy Thursday night, with a low near 55. Looking ahead to Friday, sunny, with a high near 78. Clear Friday night, with a low near 57. And Saturday, sunny, with a high near 81. It'll be cloudy Saturday night, with a low near 59.
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1: 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It's the 5 o'clock Bluegrass Breakdown. 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

There's the Highland Travelers right there with A Little Tennessee on your home for all things country. Let's go way back to 1990 now for this one from Alison Krauss. Here's Steel Rails on the 5 o'clock Bluegrass Breakdown.

0: 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The bluegrass continues right after the North Country weather forecast.
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0: Rain showers continue. We could still see some heavy showers with downpours and some flash flooding. Today's high tops out around 70. Showers tonight with a low going back down to 55. On Thursday, showers are likely. It'll be mostly cloudy otherwise with a high near 71. Mostly cloudy Thursday night with a low near 55. Looking ahead to Friday, sunny with a high near 78. Clear Friday night with a low near 57. And Saturday, sunny with a high near 81. It'll be cloudy Saturday night with a low near 59.
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Appalachian Roadshow right there with Della Jane's Heart on your home for all things country here on the 5 o'clock Bluegrass Breakdown. I'm Aaron Gauthier, spinning the tunes here for you and keeping it company right until 7 o'clock tonight with all kinds of music, like this one here from Colebrook Road on time on North Country 1320 100.1 WC.

0: 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It is time to take a look at the North Country calendar coming up right after this.
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0: 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Dave Keller Band performs this Sunday from 6 to 8 p.m. at the Gazebo Stage in Rochester Park. 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

Isaac Rattles right there with Clear Corn Liquor on your home for all things kind. Do you know what they call that? Moonshine? I don't know, something like that. And maybe just ethanol. How about that? You know, go make it in the sugar house. I don't know, something like that. No, don't do that. Don't do that. Anyway, we're going to wrap up the 5 o'clock Bluegrass Breakdown with USA Radio News coming up at 6 o'clock, and then I'll be hanging out with you till 7 o'clock if you keep your radio on, which is okay if you do, or okay if you don't. In the meantime, here's the Sullivan Sisters with a new one, Cold Front, on North Country WCBR.

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1: USA Radio News, I'm Ron Warner. Dr. Anthony Fauci will be back in the spotlight when he goes before the Senate today. Wendy Swanson has more.
2: Fauci will testify before a GOP-led Senate panel on the COVID-19 pandemic in a hearing that is all but guaranteed to be combative. It comes days after Kentucky Republican Senator Rand Paul released what he calls Fauci's diary during the pandemic. Republicans say the diary proves Fauci was deliberately downplaying the theory COVID-19 originated from China's Wuhan lab while reveling in his own celebrity. Former President Biden says he preemptively pardoned Fauci because of possible, quote, unjustified and politically motivated prosecutions by the incoming administration.
1: Consumer confidence edged lower in July. Tammy Trujillo has the latest.
3: The Conference Board reported its headline confidence index fell nearly a point and a half from June's downward revised reading. The board's chief economist said concerns about food and grocery prices increased as consumers continued to be mostly pessimistic about the economy. According to the survey, the 12-month outlook for inflation expectations eased slightly. Meanwhile, home buying and auto purchasing expectations both trended higher again this month.
1: Federal immigration officers apparently used slurs to talk about Latinos during a crackdown in Los Angeles last year.
4: That's according to body cam footage and text messages released in court documents by the ACLU of Southern California. The release was part of the ACLU's efforts to get a court injunction to end what they call race-based profilings in the course of the Trump administration's immigration crackdown. In the videos and texts, some agents referred to Latinos as tonks. That's a slur used for the sound a baton or flashlight makes when it hits someone in the head. Other agents referred to immigrants as wet, a shortened version of a slur. In Los Angeles, I'm Michael Kastner.
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0: And good afternoon, good evening to you. It's the Afternoon Drive Show. I'm Aaron Gauthier, spinning the tunes here for you. Right up till 7 o'clock. Might as well, right? Here's Duke Pendleton on North Country 1320 and 100.1 WCV.

Hey, it's Carl right there with Blues Be Gone on your home for all things country. I'm Aaron Goff, the Ace Man of the Tunes here for you, keeping it company right up till 7 o'clock tonight. Thanks for taking me along with you this evening. Here's Rain Akins right now, what they're talking about on North 50, 1320, 100.1.

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1: Here's your North Country 1320 WCVR weather forecast.
2: We'll see some showers around tonight with a low around 54. Showers are likely on Thursday, cloudy with a high near 68. A chance of showers Thursday night, otherwise cloudy with a low near 55. Mostly sunny on Friday, high 75. Cloudy Friday night with a low near 55. The extended outlook, partly sunny on Saturday with a high near 79. Mostly cloudy Saturday night with a low near 58. And Sunday, chance of showers with a high near 76. From the National Weather Service, that's your Vermont weather.
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Scotty McCreery right there was Cab and a Solo on your home for all things country. Let's hear a classic now from Dolly Parton. Here's Jolene on North Country 1320 100.1 WC.

0: 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We have the North Country Calendar on the way right after this.
1: Hi, everyone. I'm Craig Orndorff. On the next Weekend in the Country, we're going back to August of 1989, when American hostages were being held in Lebanon. Congress bailed out the savings and loan industry. And the summer blockbuster was Batman with Michael Keaton. And on the countdown were Holly Dunn, Shenandoah, Dolly Parton, Highway 101, and Patti Loveless. We'll have them and more on the next Weekend in the Country.
0: 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Now it's time for the North Country Calendar for Thursday, the 30th of July, brought to you by the Herald. 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Royalton Town Band this Thursday from 7 to 8 p.m. at the Richard Ellis Bandstand on the South Royalton Green. 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Coming up on 6:45 on your afternoon drive show, let's get back to the music right now. 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

From Wethersfield, Vermont, that is Ben Fuller right there, Dirt Road to Nashville on your home for all things country. You know, after that album, he did a flip to Christian contemporary music, and he's made it all the way to the top. So big congratulations to Ben Fuller right there. I'm going to head on out of here. We'll catch you again tomorrow afternoon. First Class Tom Finnegan's coming up in just a few minutes. In the meantime, here's Glenn Black on North Country WCVR.

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3: Here's your North Country 1320 WCVR weather forecast.
0: We'll see some showers around tonight with a low around 54. Showers are likely on Thursday, cloudy with a high near 68. A chance of showers Thursday night, otherwise cloudy with a low near 55. Mostly sunny on Friday, high 75. Cloudy Friday night with a low near 55. The extended outlook, partly sunny on Saturday with a high near 79. Mostly cloudy Saturday night with a low near 58. And Sunday, chance of showers with a high near 76. From the National Weather Service, that's your Vermont weather.
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0: 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Stick around. We're going to take a look at the North Country weather forecast in just a little bit on your home for all things country.
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0: We'll see some showers around tonight with a low around 54. Showers are likely on Thursday, cloudy with a high near 68. A chance of showers Thursday night, otherwise cloudy with a low near 55. Mostly sunny on Friday, high 75. Cloudy Friday night with a low near 55. The extended outlook, partly sunny on Saturday with a high near 79, mostly cloudy Saturday night with a low near 58, and Sunday, chance of showers with a high near 76. From the National Weather Service, that's your Vermont weather.
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0: 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I bet you're wondering what you're going to do this week. Well, we've got just the thing for you. It's the North Country Calendar, and it's coming up next.
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